0: out the inventory now on M15 Top of the Hill in Vassar. It's another hour of today's hits on 102.5 WIOG.
1: All the lights and the cameras and the action. All the glitz and the glamour and deception.
2: We're back on the Hollywood Five, and I think we can all agree that Kendrick Lamar won the Drake versus Kendrick battle. But Kendrick doesn't have the numbers that Drake does. Let's be honest here. Drake is taking up almost half of the Hot 100 right now. He has 42 songs on the Hot 100 just this week. This includes 9 of the top 10 and the number one song, Janice. Now, that's the most by any artist in history. That actually is an incredible feat in itself. But a few weeks ago, Drake's new album, Iceman, was released. And he gave us two other surprise albums. All three albums debuted in the top 3 spots on the Billboard 200 chart. So if Drake can't beat Kendrick with quality, he's going to beat him with quantity.
3: Hollywood Five.
2: Coming up next on the Hollywood Five, Wicked was all we talked about for 2 years. So why is one of the stars trying to distance herself from it? Find out why next.

0: 5. I'm JC Chavez. Wicked was a 2-year-long sensation with huge premieres all over the world. We had Halloween costumes. I mean, people changed their whole personalities just because of Wicked. Well, Cynthia Erivo, who played Elphaba, was doing an interview with Variety where she read questions off of note cards. Here's Cynthia's response when she was handed multiple cards with a question about Wicked.
1: No.
2: No.
1: No. We're really going to try and get one from Wicked, aren't we? You're the only friend I ever had. This is Elphaba and Wicked.
3: You're the only friend I ever had.
1: Do you mind if we do another question that isn't about Wicked? Because I feel like I've spent the last 2 years talking about it, and I think that we have an opportunity to start talking about something else. Is that okay?
0: So if you ever see Cynthia, do not ask about Wicked. Ask her about that next big project she's got. You know, she's doing, we'll Google it when we book an interview.
4: Hollywood 5.
0: Coming up next on the Hollywood 5, Disney decided to share a few secrets about Toy Story 5, and we'll give them to you next.

0: Hey, I'm JC Chavez. This is the Hollywood Five, and here with me for this next story, someone with a bright smile and tenacity of a Disney hero. That is Anna Szabo.
1: Wow, thank you so much.
0: That's a big compliment.
1: Well, Disney and Pixar announced that Bad Bunny has joined the voice cast of Toy Story 5 in a, I guess, what was supposed to be a surprise cameo, but now everybody knows about it. But he will be voicing a character called Pizza with Sunglasses.
0: They didn't make him a bunny?
1: That would have been too on the nose.
0: Yeah, that would have been too close.
1: So the character is quite literally a slice of pizza wearing sunglasses, described by Disney as effortlessly cool and mysterious.
0: They put the effort in effortlessly.
1: Effortlessly cool and mysterious. Pixar says that Pizza with Sunglasses belongs to a forgotten community of abandoned toys living inside a backyard shed.
0: Oh, yeah, we all got those.
1: So Bad Bunny has long been a Toy Story fan, even made homemade Toy Story skits online during the pandemic with little action figures, if you remember. So returning cast members include Tom Hanks as Woody, Tim Allen as Buzz Lightyear, Joan Cusack as Jessie. But now we have new additions to the cast, including Conan O'Brien, Greta Lee, Craig Robinson, and Alan Cumming. So the movie is scheduled to hit theaters June 19th.
0: And we're not going to spoil what Alan Cumming is doing, but it was a choice.
1: I'm excited to see it.
0: It was a choice for who he's voicing. It's really fun.

0: All right, coming up next on the Hollywood Five, one of the dancers from Dancing with the Stars opened up about being bullied as a kid, all for his love of the art. We'll get into a story that most people are calling terrible, but honestly, it is inspirational at the same time.
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0: This is the Hollywood Five. I'm JC Chavez. Derek Hough from Dancing with the Stars was on the Boss Sticks podcast, and he talked about being bullied when he was growing up because he loved to dance.
1: We had these neighbors who were, bullying is kind of a too nice of a word. They like tormented me where they would like hang me up in a tree by my ankles and put a gun to my head and spit on me or hog tie me in a field. And it was, I was scared. I would have night terrors and
2: very traumatic, man.
1: It was. And I would like wet the bed and, you know, I was a scared kid. I was a terrified kid, scared of the dark, scared of my shadow, like just scared and constantly on edge. And, so it was interesting, and I couldn't sleep over at people's homes. I had to be home. If I try, I would try, I'd be like, let me sleep over at my friend's house, and I'll go over there, and I'd call my mom, and like, come pick me up, you know, and just scared.
0: Derek said he eventually began fighting back physically, but that led to him being expelled from school because they always catch the kid that's defending themselves. So Hough said things finally changed when he moved to London when he was 12 years old to train and dance, where he felt safer and found purpose. And I know that story sounds terrible, but I look at it as inspirational. He could have quit because I personally quit doing drama out of fear of what others would think or say. In fact, I did get bullied over the love of that, but he didn't. And he made an incredible career through perseverance. So don't quit unless it's vaping. If you're vaping, go ahead and quit. That sucks. Hollywood Five. Coming up next on the Hollywood Five, Taylor Swift can't even enjoy a basketball game without causing drama. Hear what happened next.

0: 5. So earlier this week, Taylor Swift and Travis Kelce were sitting courtside at the Cleveland Cavaliers game. It didn't go the Cavs' way, but Travis got to chug a beer, take some gum from Taylor, and fall asleep. Well, the internet and New York Knicks fans think he's forcing her to change her sports loyalty. She's practiced with the Knicks before. She's worn a Knicks jersey, and the song Welcome to New York is actually about how the Knicks first started their basketball team. Okay, last one's a lie. But Travis went on his podcast and said he's just trying to share what he loves with someone he loves.
1: And I will say this. This wasn't me trying to persuade Taylor into being a Cleveland sports fan with me. This was me just having a fun date night, knowing that I love going to basketball games. We actually tried to go to a game in New York, but I was stuck in Kansas City. I love bringing her into the sports world that I appreciate. That's why you've seen us at U.S. Open tennis matches. I've had her at other baseball games. The Guards versus the Yanks last year, or 2 years ago. You know, I just enjoy bringing her to you know, experience a lot of the fun that I've always known to have.
0: And don't expect that to be the last time you see Taylor at a sporting event in Cleveland, because ESPN announced that Travis is now a minority owner in the MLB's Cleveland Guardians franchise. So congratulations to Travis. Hollywood 5. Coming up next on the Hollywood 5, one of the most well-known newscasters in the world walked in on their partner cheating on them with one of their friends. Yes, it is everything you want in a celebrity gossip story, and we got it for you next.
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10: A better life with Dr. Sanjay Gupta.
11: Breast cancer is the most common cancer among women in the world. And according to a new study out of the University of Washington School of Medicine, an estimated 3.5 million cases a year are expected by 2050. Now, the good news is we've gotten so much better at screening, earlier detection, and cutting-edge treatments in many countries, including here in the United States. But even here in America, Black women have a death rate from breast cancer that is 40% higher than white women, a disparity that exists despite our world-class treatment infrastructure. So what can you do to lower your risk? Eat less red meat? Try your best to manage your blood sugar and your weight? Exercise is really important. Cut back on drinking, quit smoking. And remember this, you should start getting mammograms. At what age? 40. That's when you should start. I'm Dr. Sanjay Gupta, helping you live a better life.
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0: This is the Hollywood Five. I'm JC Chavez. Now, this is a good one, so buckle up. Back in the 90s, the 1900s, Gail King from CBS Mornings was married to a man named William Bumpus. Gail was on the Call Her Daddy podcast and told the story of catching her then-husband cheating when she came home from the airport earlier than expected.
1: The alarm was set, which I thought, that's strange, because you're in here by yourself. You're a big-ass grown-ass man. He never sets the alarm. And next thing I know, he comes flying out of the room and he's got a towel on. He goes, you can't come in. What do you mean you can't? I can't come in. What are you talking about? He goes, you can't come here. Come in. Someone's here. I go, someone like who? There's nobody here. I mean, I was so oblivious. There's nobody here. Get out of the way, Billy. There's nobody here. He goes, really? You can't come in. And so I start searching the house because I didn't believe him. I didn't believe him. I get down and there they are, or there she is, cowering behind the door in my towel, Alex. It was a nice bath sheet. In my towel.
2: What did you say?
1: I said, I can't believe that you are here and that you are doing this. I can't believe that you are doing this.
2: She was your friend.
1: Yes. And I even said, I thought we were friends. It sounded so pitiful. So he goes, I'm going to take her to the train station so her husband can pick her up so he won't know. So they left and went to the train station. I called Oprah. Oprah goes, wait, let me get this straight. He left you there alone and went with her?
2: Gail.
1: I know your mouth is open. And she said, oh, girl, you don't even know how bad this is.
0: Yeah, to add insult to injury, the house alarm triggered a police visit. The officers reportedly recognized her and asked for autographs after checking that everything was okay. Oh, poor Gail. And that right there is your Hollywood Five. I'm on Instagram at JSI5 and TikTok as well at JSI Chavez. We'll see you next week for the five biggest stories in Hollywood on The Hollywood Five.
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6: A better life with Dr. Sanjay Gupta.
7: People have started using AI for all sorts of things, but I cannot think of an area where the stakes are higher than your health. First of all, I'll tell you this. I know doctors who have cracked some seemingly impossible cases with the help of AI, so it can be a powerful tool. But AI can also hallucinate, provide bad advice, and be just as confident when it does that. If you do decide to plug any personal medical information into one of these chatbots, you should know that while the companies that created them have robust privacy protections in place, they are not bound by HIPAA, like your healthcare provider is. Whatever the advice presented to you, take it with a degree of healthy skepticism. Always get a second opinion. And remember, if you ever experience concerning symptoms, skip the AI consult and head straight to the ER. I'm Dr. Sanjay Gupta, helping you live a better life.
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9: People have started using AI for all sorts of things, but I cannot think of an area where the stakes are higher than your health. First of all, I'll tell you this. I know doctors who have cracked some seemingly impossible cases with the help of AI, so it can be a powerful tool. But AI can also hallucinate, provide bad advice, and be just as confident when it does that. If you do decide to plug any personal medical information into one of these chatbots, you should know that while the companies that created them have robust privacy protections in place, they are not bound by HIPAA, like your healthcare provider is. Whatever the advice presented to you, take it with a degree of healthy skepticism. Always get a second opinion. And remember, if you ever experience concerning symptoms, skip the AI consult and head straight to the ER. I'm Dr. Sanjay Gupta, helping you live a better life.
10: Yeah. 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
13: If you are struggling with substance abuse, alcohol, pills, whatever it may be, first of all, it's nothing to be ashamed of. We know addiction is a brain disease, and we also know getting into recovery can be tough. Also, in case this helps, I want to tell you about a new study at a Harvard School of Public Health, which found that spiritual belief, the idea of a steady religious practice, had a protective effect from addiction. Experts we talked to told us there were probably a few reasons why this might be the case. Number one, excessive drug and alcohol use would not be the norm in a religious community, and people want to fit in. Two, a belief in a higher power provides people with hope and solace, great foils for addiction. And three, and I think there's some merit to this, regular attendance in a faith community also provides connection. Just like in AA, camaraderie and social support is often what you need. I'm Dr. Sanjay Gupta, helping you live a better life.
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0: It's Nate and April in the morning. 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

0: It's Nate and April in the morning. 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

0: It's Nate and April in the morning. 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
7: A better life with Dr. Sanjay Gupta.
8: 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But are they safe? And do they really work? Well, first, let's talk about actual magnesium. That's an essential mineral that is needed for more than 300 different processes in the body, according to one dietitian. And most people get enough of it simply from the foods they eat. Now, if you're not getting enough, there are a few different types of supplements you can try. But as always, you should talk to your doctor before starting any new medication or supplement, whether it's prescription or over-the-counter. Now, when it comes to the science, we looked into this, and I gotta say, there's not a lot of strong evidence that magnesium supplements will actually help you sleep. They might help you manage pain, they might help you lower your stress levels, or work to get your muscles to relax. And maybe it's those things then that help you get some better sleep. I'm Dr. Sanjay Gupta, helping you live a better life.
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11: Heart disease is still the leading cause of death here in the United States and around the world. But what if there was something you could do earlier in life to reduce the odds of becoming a statistic? 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But new guidance put out by the American College of Cardiology and the American Heart Association now emphasize that treating high cholesterol sooner could significantly reduce a person's lifetime risk of heart attack or stroke. How early are we talking? In your 30s, believe it or not. Of course, you need to talk to your doctor about whether statins are right for you, but you should know that the evidence is really starting to stack up that shows the earlier you get a jump on reducing lifelong exposure to plaque-causing lipids and lipoproteins, the better the odds are going to be for you. 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I'm Dr. Sanjay Gupta, helping you live a better life.
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1: Regulators. 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
1: Is it Monday already? Here we go, 6:09, Nate, April, and you in the morning. Hope you had a good weekend. Weather was gorgeous. A lot going on.
2: It was beautiful weather.
1: And we got a lot going on this morning. A lot going on this morning. Of course, BTS. It's a BTS Blitz. Your first keyword coming up at 7:10 this morning. Just a couple of flyaways left. I believe three gone, three more. Your chance to fly off to go see BTS. So make sure you're listening for that first keyword coming up around 7:10 this morning. Also, we got last chance tickets to go see Kesha.
2: Yeah.
1: Coming to Pine Knob. By the way, June 5th, just 4 days away.
2: Yeah, just a few days away.
1: Happy June 1st. May is done. Here we go with June. So Kesha tickets coming up around 8:20 this morning. We also have tickets to go see Neo, a summer show at Soaring Eagle Casino and Resorts. Tickets not even on sale yet. Your chance to win them on the way. And it's back. 10 grand in the sand with Financial Plus Credit Union. Keep listening. We got all the details on how you could be joining us and go digging in the sand in just a couple of weeks. Right now, though, taking a look at what's going on. It's the Knicks and the Spurs, the NBA Finals. Game one tips off Wednesday night. Meanwhile, the Golden Knights and the Hurricanes will battle for the Stanley Cup. This series begins tomorrow night. Here are a few things to look forward to since it is June. April, I know you're looking forward to this. Masters of the Universe hits theaters this Friday.
2: So excited about that movie.
1: Toy Story 5 is out June 19th. The World Cup starts on the 11th. And the first official day of summer is June 21st, which also happens to be Father's Day this year. Yeah. A poll asked, what is the first day of the week? What is the first day of the week, April?
2: I know it's technically Sunday, but for most of us, I think we consider Monday.
1: 54% of Americans said Monday, 45% said Sunday, and 1% said another day. What would be the day if it's not? To me, it's Monday. It's always been
2: Wednesday.
1: Monday. Wednesday's the first day of the week. Today is National Dinosaur Day. In a poll, more than 1,000 American adults were asked how many dinosaurs they could name off the top of their head. You got any, April?
2: Tyrannosaurus Rex.
1: Okay.
2: Velociraptor.
1: Ooh, look at you. Well, you're better than
2: Spinosaurus.
1: Now you're just making up stuff up. 9% said zero. 7% said they could name 10 or more.
2: 10 or more. Wow.
1: Yeah, I didn't even know there were 10. A report found that America's most misspelled words are bougie, favorite, and through. In Nevada, they struggle to spell teacher. And in North Dakota, they Google how to spell adios.
2: Restaurant isn't on there?
1: No, it's not. A tech startup is offering to clean people's homes for free. There's just one catch. They wear cameras to capture everything they do so that footage can be used to train the next generation of household robots. You in?
2: Yeah, I don't care.
1: A YouTuber is in hot water after a stunt where he tried to eat a 10-piece chicken nugget while on a huge roller coaster. He ate 7 of the 10, but looked like he struggled not to choke on the first hill. United made good on a promise to turn this flight around after a teen named his Bluetooth device Bomb.
2: Yikes.
1: Nothing funny about that. Have you heard conspiracy theories about the mysterious tunnels under Denver's airport? No? Well, they're going to be opening them up to the public if you want to walk them instead of riding the tram. An 83-year-old woman in California was attacked by wild turkeys while on a walk. She was scraped up and bruised, but she's okay.
2: They can be vicious.
1: Yeah, they can. A youth baseball coach in Oklahoma has been suspended for life after his son threw a pitch into the dugout of an opposing team. People consistently rate their friends as less cynical and distrustful than those friends rate themselves. It's a pattern called positivity bias. About 165,000 fabric dressers sold to Walmart are under recall, as they apparently can tip over, posing a serious risk of injury or death to children. No children have been killed by the dressers yet. And a woman in Ohio named Jennifer scored a year's worth of free Dave's single burgers after taking first place in a Wendy's mascot lookalike contest, which was held on World Redhead Day last week.
2: Well, good for her.
1: And that's a look at what's going on. Dirt Dish and More is coming up here in about 5 minutes.
2: Find out who got married this weekend. We've got the details coming in the Dirt Dish and More.

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1: So congrats to Dua Lipa, who married British actor Callum Turner in London this weekend. Kelly Curtis, actress and sister of Jamie Lee Curtis, has passed away. She is 69. President Trump wants to cancel the Freedom 250 concert series that nobody wants to play and replace it with a rally. Also, a judge ordered the removal of Trump's name from the Kennedy Center. At Harvard's graduation, Conan O'Brien urged the kids to live their lives so that Harvard becomes the least important thing people knew about them. The horror movie Backrooms made more than $81 million this weekend. It makes its director, 20-year-old Kane Parsons, the youngest director to ever top the domestic box office. The previous record was 27. A female contestant in the upcoming season of Love Island USA was kicked off for resurfaced videos of her using racial slurs. Fans online found them after the cast was announced last week. More evidence has surfaced that Taylor Swift has some kind of involvement with Toy Story 5. MIA is suing Kid Cudi for almost $3 million for kicking her off his tour. Jay-Z dissed Drake, Nicki Minaj, and Kanye West during his set at the Roots Picnic. Morgan Wallen got so upset over technical difficulties during his performance of Sand in My Boots Friday night that he flipped over his piano and broke it. That's a look at the Dirt, the Dish, and More this morning.
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7: Good morning, I'm Matt Barber with your ABC 12 News headlines. New this morning, we are working to learn more about a suspected shooting at an apartment building at Cass and South Harrison Streets in Saginaw. An investigation is underway at Rosian Towers, which is right across the street from the Saginaw County 911 Dispatch Center and the Saginaw County Jail. City officers and Michigan State Police responded around 11 o'clock last night. We have learned at least one suspect was taken into custody at the scene and another person was taken away in an ambulance. There's no word on their condition. An update on a shotgun standoff that took place in Tuscola County late Saturday night. The standoff ended with the suspect in custody after several hours. Michigan State Police say troopers responded to a domestic assault call at a home on Cass City Road around 3 p.m. Saturday. Troopers say the suspect barricaded himself inside with a shotgun, prompting the emergency support team to respond. The suspect was taken into custody a little before 11 p.m. as troopers remain there on the scene to continue their investigation. I'm Matt Barber, and that's a look at news with Nate and April in the morning on 102.5 WIOG.

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1: The BTS Blitz continues all this week. Keep listening for keywords. Your first one coming up around 7:10 this morning. Then we'll have another one around 9:10, 12:15, and 3:15 with Allie to wrap it up for a Monday. 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June 1st today. Definitely felt like summer over the weekend. It was nice.
2: It did. It felt like summer finally.
1: I don't know. There's something about summer where it kind of takes me back to my childhood.
2: Mm-hmm.
1: And I think about how life seemed a lot easier back then, April.
2: It didn't it? Yes.
1: I want to know, what two things do you miss most in your life? If you were to ponder, April,
2: mm-hmm.
1: I'm asking you to ponder on a Monday morning. What two things would you say you miss most in your life?
2: Carefree summers.
1: Yeah.
2: Because when I was a kid, I remember summer felt like it went on forever and ever and ever.
1: Oh, my parents would kick me out of the house. Or I should say my mom would kick me out of the house.
2: My parents did the same thing.
1: Around 9, like breakfast was served. Mm-hmm. Like, I've done my job. You've been fed. Now get out of the house and don't come back until the lights come on. And I would just hang out with friends. We'd play baseball or football or skateboard, whatever.
2: Mm-hmm.
1: Fun times.
2: My cousin lived next door, and I'd usually like run down to his house, or he would come to ours, and then we would be off like doing something. Random things.
1: Yeah.
2: Playing in the woods. Going to our friend's house to ride horses.
1: Parents had no idea what was going on.
2: No.
1: No idea.
2: Sometimes my mom would get in the car and like come and find us.
1: Mm-hmm.
2: But yeah.
1: So
2: carefree summers.
1: Okay, that's one.
2: And eating whatever I want. I miss that. I really do.
1: You can still eat whatever you want.
2: You can.
1: You just have to pay the consequences.
2: Exactly. Back then, there were no consequences at all.
1: No. Your stomach was just innocent and just took it all in. Now, the wrong thing can just wreck you. What two things do you miss most in your life? Facebook.com/WIOG Mornings. 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
2: How about you?
1: I miss my hair. I used to shave my head. I would shave my head because I would just, that's what I wanted. I just wanted to shave my head. And now I shave my head because I kind of have to shave my head.
2: Aww.
1: Yeah. So I kind of miss my hair. I also miss my sanity. I used to have it. It's gone. It's been gone for a while. I think it went away when I lost my hair.
2: I was going to say.
1: Yeah, it happened around the same time.
2: At the same time.
1: By the way, I don't know if it's a coincidence or not, but shortly after we adopted the kids.
2: Yeah, that can have a toll, I think.
1: What two things do you miss most in your life? 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April misses carefree summers and eating whatever she wants. I would put that on my list too, but I can only do two.
2: Right.
1: And I think I miss my hair more. And also I miss sanity. Being sane. Those were good times.
2: Mm-hmm. Do you remember how amazing summers felt though when you were a kid?
1: Oh, yeah. It was the best. It's like you said, it felt like it lasted forever. As an adult, summer feels like gone. Summer hasn't even started yet.
2: Right.
1: Go into a store right now, and I have not been in the store in about a week or so. I haven't done really any shopping. I haven't paid attention. But I bet if you walk into a store right now, you know what you're going to find? Back to school stuff already. School just, for most kids, not even done yet. But I guarantee that you're going to find back to school stuff already.
2: Oh, I'm sure you can. I'm sure you can.
1: By the way, congratulations to all the graduates. Here's what you have to look forward to. It's Nate, April, and you in the morning at WIOG.
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1: 6:48, Nate, April and you in the morning asking the question, what two things do you miss most in your life? For me, my hair, my sanity. For April, carefree summers and eating whatever she wants.
2: It's true. Those carefree summers. Oh, man, do I miss that.
1: They were fun.
2: Can you imagine going back to not having to worry about basically anything besides not getting in trouble from your parents? And yeah, that's about it. No bills.
1: Yeah.
2: No worries about your house.
1: Nope.
2: No worries about your children.
1: Nope.
2: No worries about your pets. No worries about your job.
1: Man, you got me depressed on a Monday morning. What two things do you miss most in your life? 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
2: Crystal says, I'm with you, April, on eating whatever I want. I look at food and I gain weight. At my age, it's really hard to get it off, too. Felicia said, I would say seeing my parents every day and not having to pay bills. Nicole saying, not knowing really the true value of money.
1: I remember when the kids were younger and we would go through the ATM and they would see us take money out. And I remember having a conversation with them going, you have to have money in order to take it out. And obviously, I don't think they grasped the concept back then. Just remember thinking, I'm like, they must think you could just go up to
2: this magic money machine.
1: You just go up to a machine and you hit your numbers, you take out whatever you want to take out, which would be great if that was the case.
2: Right.
1: 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And they're with you, April, carefree summers.
2: Yeah.
1: Another text this morning, definitely eating what I want and my waistline. Two things that you miss most in your life.
2: Mm-hmm. Understood.
1: 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Another text this morning from the 989, I miss my kids and sleeping in a pitch black room. Too much light in there now? As a child, I was terrified of the dark.
2: I was too.
1: I had to have a nightlight.
2: And now, like last night, the air conditioner was on. I had to go put some.
1: Yes. That stupid blue light.
2: A towel over it because I was like, oh, it's keeping me awake.
1: It feels like it illuminated the whole entire bedroom. And it's about 12 feet away on the other side of the room. And somehow, yeah, it was super bright in there.
2: Yes.
1: I go, why?
2: So what two things do you miss most in your life? Nate says hair and sanity. I'm saying carefree summers and eating what I want.
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1: 7:09, Nate, April, and you in the morning. It's a Monday. It is June 1st. Where did May go? Now things can just slow down. If we could just slow this down. Slow your roll, June. Right? It'd be kind of nice.
2: If June could just feel like January, that'd be great.
1: Yes. Or February. Just drags on and on and on. But I want this weather right here. What we had over the weekend.
2: Right.
1: Perfect.
2: And honestly, looking at the forecast, looks like all week going to be pretty good.
1: Is it going to be pretty good?
2: Yes.
1: You know what else is pretty good? The BTS Blitz, flying winners all over the country to go see BTS live in concert. And you could be one of them. We started off with 6 cities and 6 winners. We're down to 3. You still got a chance to fly off. Let's see. I think Dallas is still available, right?
2: I believe so.
1: Boston is still available. I think Chicago is still available. You could be off to see BTS, flights, hotel, 2 tickets to the show. 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
1: 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You choose the city. We got the flights, the hotel, and the tickets. Again, that's serendipity to 95819. We're talking this morning. We want to know 2 things that you miss most in your life. 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
2: Mm-hmm.
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1: Mm.
2: Jen says definitely eating what I want and not having to pay the bills. Chris says being a kid, being carefree. Let's see. Candace says not having to figure out what's for dinner for the rest of my life.
1: Yeah.
2: Yeah. I'm with you.
1: So we want to know what 2 things do you miss most in your life. 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It's Nate, April, and you in the morning. Coming up, Neo and Keisha Cole beat the box office. Soaring Eagle Casino and Resorts. Tickets go on sale this Saturday. The big show. It's a summer one, September 11th. We got your tickets before you can even buy them, and your chance to win on the way in minutes on 102.5 WIOG.

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1: 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April says she misses carefree summers, eating whatever she wants. I also, the eating whatever I want. Mm-hmm. I put that on there too.
2: Crystal agrees and says, yes, April, eating whatever I want. I look at food and gain weight. Candace says not having to figure out the dinner thing. Yes, agreed. And Nicole says not knowing the true value of money.
1: Text this morning in the Stormaster Exteriors text line from the 989. Two things that you miss most in your life, my dad and stepdad. This will be my first Father's Day without my dad. Rebecca texted in this morning from the 989, having a clean house. Now I have kids. And here's another text from the 989. I miss how awesome the JCPenney Christmas catalog used to be. And I miss after school and Saturday morning cartoons. Saturday morning cartoons were the best when I was growing up. They were the best. I remember waking up early. Mm-hmm. I'd be about a foot and a half away from the TV. Bowl of cereal and just watching cartoons all morning long. I don't want to be that
2: exciting, wasn't it?
1: I don't want to be that guy, but cartoons now, garbage. Garbage. Nothing like they used to be. Another text this morning from the 99. I miss a healthy back that lets me stand without hurting.
2: Oh, healthy back. I don't even remember that.
1: What two things do you miss most in your life? 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Right now, let's hook you up. It's another summer show at Soaring Eagle Casino and Resort. 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
0: Right now, traffic on 102.5 WIOG.
2: Northbound I-75 in Holly Road, there is a vehicle accident, so be aware of that in Grambling Township this morning. Also, northbound US 23 in Thompson Road, a vehicle accident earlier this morning that involves an injury as well. If you see anything else, let us know. 877-330-WIOG.
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4: Good morning, I'm Matt Barber with your ABC 12 News headlines. Happening today, the $7 million resurfacing project on I-75 in Genesee County is beginning after last week's delay. It will repave about 4 miles of the freeway in both directions between Court Street and Flint Township and the U.S. 23 split in Mundy Township. Once the project begins, lane and ramp closures will be in effect. MDOT will post detours for any ramp closures. The project is expected to be finished by September. Also happening today in Genesee County, Adelaide Street and Fenton will be closed at the railroad tracks through Friday. Canadian National Railroads will be replacing the ties and surfacing the tracks while the road is closed. Happening today, Flint City Council will hold a special meeting to conduct a community budget hearing and consider the city's proposed operating budget for the next fiscal year. The meeting will include public comment on the proposed 2026-27 budget and the 2027-28 forecasted budget. The council will also review resolutions on tax levies, street lighting, and solid waste fees, with changes set to take effect July 1st if approved. I'm Matt Barber, and that's a look at news with Nate and April in the morning on 102.5 WIOG.

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1: Congratulations going out to Felicia, who scored a pair of Beat the Box Office tickets to go see Neo, and Keisha Cole coming to Soaring Eagle on September 11th. Tickets go on sale this Saturday. Keep listening all this week. 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I want to wish a very happy birthday to Lexi B. Good luck on your exams this morning as well.
2: Yeah.
1: So we appreciate you listening on your way to school. Wish you the best of luck. Don't get nervous. You got this. I think that helped.
2: You think so?
1: Yeah.
2: I think you just probably made her more nervous.
1: No, I'm pretty sure it helped. You got this. Let's do this right now. Nate, April, and you in the morning. At 7:33, came home yesterday. We went out, had dinner with some friends. Come back. Living room, a complete disaster. We had thoughts, and I'm not sure now at this point. We thought that our dog Charlie, who has since passed, was the culprit behind destroying the garbage. Every once in a while, if we weren't paying attention, the garbage was too full, we would come home and garbage would be everywhere in the living room. And we thought it was Charlie. Charlie has passed. We have Ripley. Yesterday we come home and garbage everywhere. And she looked at us like she was super proud. Yeah. Like, do you see what I did?
2: Mm-hmm.
1: This is amazing. I redecorated the living room for you guys while you were gone. So now we have to actually take the garbage, because now we don't trust her, and put it in the outdoor room.
2: Yeah, I think we blame Charlie. Poor Charlie.
1: Mm-hmm.
2: All those years. And he may not have had anything to do with it.
1: No. Now I feel bad about it, too.
2: Mm-hmm. There was garbage everywhere. And we had done takeout tacos. So there were a bunch of little salsa packets. It was so bad. I had to actually get the carpet cleaner out last night and go over the carpet to get everything up.
1: Yeah.
2: And then I noticed this morning it smelled like onions. And I was like, seriously?
1: So bad.
2: Luckily, she didn't touch them. But I was like, ugh. Still smells like garbage in our living room.
1: What chaos have you come home to after leaving your pet home alone? 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I mean, we have so many stories over the years. Garbage everywhere.
2: The time that I left the bag on the pantry door and they got in there and pulled out bags of flour, sugar, oatmeal. I mean, it was endless.
1: Destruction. Yes. Total chaos and destruction.
2: And neither of them wanted to eat anything.
1: What chaos have you come home to after leaving your pet alone? 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
1: So yesterday we went out to eat, came back. Our dog Ripley apparently decided that our living room needed a makeover with the garbage just everywhere. It was destruction. And she was very proud of her work, by the way.
2: She was.
1: Super proud.
2: She looked so happy. 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
1: So we want to know this morning, asking the question, when it comes to your pets, what chaos have you come home to after leaving your pets home alone? 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So, what happened?
3: I left my lab home for a few hours and came back to find out that he had gotten into a bag of flour.
1: Oh.
3: There was white paw prints all over the house.
1: Nice.
3: I just stood there for a minute trying to process what happened.
2: Yeah. We had that a couple of summers ago. A bag of flour, a bag of sugar, and various other things. A ton of packets of oatmeal. Maria says, two dogs left alone while we were grocery shopping came home and they had eaten the arm off of our couch.
1: Oh!
2: Yikes. Alicia says, ripped into a big bag of cat litter and it was everywhere.
1: Here's a text from the 989 on the Stormmaster Exteriors text line. Our dog used to eat drywall and pick out stuffing from a couch cushion that she tore at the seam. Thank God she grew out of that. That was such a horrible way to come home. Oh, yeah.
2: Matt says, I was at work and my dog ate all the dresser knobs and handles off a brand new Amish dresser we had just bought. Then decided to eat all the padding out of our bed frame.
1: Let's see. Here's a text from the 989. We had just moved into our new house and my baking stuff had not been unpacked yet. And our puppy Hulk had gotten into the box that had the food coloring in it. He had spots of red, yellow, blue, and green all over his black and white body.
2: And Lori says, forgetting to shut the bathroom door one day, and she pawed through a whole roll of toilet paper. So we want to know what destruction, what chaos have you come home to after leaving your pet home alone? You know what's funny is some of the worst things that we came home to were not when we were gone at work all day. It was like when we like ran quickly to the grocery store or we did a quick errand, or sometimes when we were outside like working in our yard.
1: Mm-hmm.
2: And when we come in, we're like, seriously? We're like 10 feet away.
1: Nelanita texted in this morning from the 989. I know that the topic was animals. However, my daughter and her 8 children have now moved in with me. And as I pull into the garage, my anxiety is super high because as I walk through the door, it's trashed. It is trash from the kitchen to the bathroom to the living room. And it seems as though a tornado, not a dog, went through my house. And this is ongoing and current. Pray for me.
2: I always think about whenever she wins concert tickets or something, I'm like, she needs a night out. She needs a night out. So what chaos have you come home to after leaving your pet home alone? What happened to you?
1: 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Plus, we got a chance for you, last chance tickets to go see Kesha. She's coming to Pine Knob in just a couple of days, June 5th. You're just days away, and your chance is minutes away to win a pair of tickets from 102.5 WIOG.
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2: Eastbound 69 to southbound I-75 on the ramp. There's a vehicle accident being reported this morning. If you see anything else, let us know. 877-330-WIOG.
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1: It's 8:08. Nate, April, and you in the morning asking the question this morning, what chaos have you come home to after leaving your pet home alone? What did they do? What did they do? Went out to eat yesterday. Came back home. Our dog Ripley decided to redecorate the living room with the trash. And now we can't trust Ripley now.
2: We can't.
1: We always thought it was Charlie.
2: Mm-hmm.
1: But now we know. Maybe it was Ripley the whole entire time.
2: So Ashley shares when Rufus was younger, and by the way, shared a picture of little Rufus. He's 5 now, but he had separation anxiety really bad. I usually took him most places with me, but decided to leave him home for a couple hours with 2 other dogs. I came home and my kitchen linoleum floor was chewed and ripped all up. I was shocked. Thankfully, he has aged and grown out of the chewing stage.
1: Mm-hmm.
2: After you replaced your kitchen floor.
1: Yeah.
2: Lori says, forgetting to shut the bathroom door, pawed through an entire roll of toilet paper. Chantel says, my tiny Christmas tree flattened to the ground, string of lights bitten through and plastic bulbs eaten, and they were pooping plastic for days.
1: Brutal. WIOG, what happened?
3: My husky figured out how to unzip couch cushions.
1: Uh-oh.
3: I opened the front door, and it looked like a pillow exploded in every room with white fluff just floating through the air. He was literally sitting in the middle of it smiling like, good news, we caught the couch.
1: Yeah, yeah. What I did.
2: Chelsea says, I had a dog who literally chewed up everything, and I really thought I had puppy-proofed the entire house before leaving so the dog wouldn't do it anymore. This dog ended up chewing the light switches. The light switches. Let's see. Karen says, during winter months, so no garage, we kept our turkey fryer half filled with oil inside a spare bedroom closet. While we went out snowmobiling for the day, we came home to find that 2 dogs broke the door in and got into this. Needless to say, tons of piles of oily vomit all over the house.
1: Ugh.
2: Thankfully, no carpet, only wood floors, but it was the stinkiest, greasiest, disgustingest mess I have ever seen.
1: Texas morning in the Storm Master Exteriors. Text line from the 989. My wife's dog chewed our son's treadmill cord 3 times full bottle of water all over the new floors. Another text this morning from the 810. My most irritating pet destruction would be my daughter's cat stealing the sole out of my shoe.
2: And then Amanda says,
1: hold on. Oh. I still haven't found it. And that cat had the nerve to go after my other sole the other day. I have to put a ball inside my shoe every night so she doesn't steal the other sole.
2: We had a cat that would do that. He wouldn't steal them, and like he would just like take them out of his shoes and like leave them right there by the shoe.
1: Mm-hmm.
2: Amanda says, my Roddy pup chewed the PVC pipe behind the toilet in our rental. Water was spraying everywhere when we got home. Oh, man.
1: How about this text from the 989? All of my dirty laundry dragged into the yard through the doggy door. You got evicted. You got evicted by your dog.
2: Can you imagine pulling up and being like, what? What's in the yard?
1: Whose clothes are in my front yard? That's mine.
2: What chaos have you come home to after leaving your pet home alone? Share your stories with us this morning.
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1: Wrapping up our conversation this morning, we were talking about destruction that your pets did while you were away. 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You got a good story for us? What happened?
2: Honestly, these stories making me laugh so much because it's not me.
1: But it has been us in the past. Yes. A lot of these stories.
2: I left my younger sister to babysit my two dogs, came back to a shredded mattress. We've had that situation.
1: We've had that.
2: It's so frustrating. Jeff says, our Doberman pooped all over my pillow one time. Diarrhea all over my pillow. Wait, and the bedroom wall. Tiffany says, I woke up one morning and he had tore all the stuffing out of his bed, and she posted a picture. He looks naughty.
1: Mm-hmm.
2: let's see. Katie says, I lived in the Adams Boulevard neighborhood in Saginaw and worked in Flint. Barely made it to the office and the fire department calls. Our rescue pup, Max, wanted something beside the stove and got onto the stove and lit the burner. Our pug, who was home, got oxygen from MMR. $84,000 in damages, and we had to live with my parents for a few months while the house was repaired. And then she said, dogs set houses on fire. You can Google it, Saginaw 2014.
1: Oh, man. That is horrible.
2: Felicia says, my dog opened my window as was sitting outside in the driveway.
1: We've also heard stories where dogs have gone through the window.
2: Yeah. Yes. And Sarah says, my crock pot plugged in cooking while I left and came home to it smashed on the floor. Roast and potatoes, those were all gone. Dog laying there like she had no idea what happened.
1: Seriously, it's almost like childproofing, except it's dogproofing our home before we leave, and now we have to add now taking out the garbage before we leave as well.
2: Yeah.
1: It's always what's on the countertops, any food, got to make sure that that's, even if it doesn't even have to be food.
2: Yeah, she destroyed our garbage can. It was one of those ones with the foot pedal, so it would open, but it would like close back and it was pretty secure. But no, she
1: annihilated it.
2: So
1: yeah,
2: now we got to buy a new garbage can.
1: We have to buy a new garbage can now. Yeah, we thought we were all doggy proofed. Apparently, no, we are not. We have to put something to the stairs so she doesn't get up into the loft because she goes crazy whenever the garbage man comes, which is on Tuesdays, right?
2: Yep. It's
1: interesting. 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
2: So we want to know, continue the stories. 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
1: 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She's coming June 5th. 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
2: Eastbound I-69 to the southbound I-75 ramp. A vehicle accident reported there this morning. If you see anything else, let us know. 877-330-WIOG.
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2: Good morning, I'm Matt Barber with your ABC 12 News headlines. In your gas gauge this morning, AAA is reporting Michigan drivers are paying an average of $4.35 per gallon this morning. That is down 28 cents from this time last week and down 51 cents from this time last month. Nationally, drivers are paying an average of $4.32, down 18 cents from last week. In Michigan, the highest reported averages are found in Aranac County at $4.58, Ogama County at $4.56, and Iosco County at $4.55. The lowest prices in the region, Midland County at $4.12 and Genesee County at $4.13, while Shiawassee and Saginaw counties are coming in a little higher at $4.23 and $4.31. The organization Fish of Grand Blanc has released the numbers of the amount raised during the Feed the Bus food drive that took place earlier this month. The organization collected more than $7,000 in donations and more than 6,600 pounds of non-perishable food. Essential items like toilet paper and hygiene products were also donated. Fish of Grand Blanc thanks local police, fire, schools, businesses, and community members for their support. On average, the nonprofit helps around 400 families a week. I'm Matt Barber, and that's a look at news with Nate and April in the morning on 102.5 WIOG.

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1: Congratulations to Delphina from Saginaw, who's caller 20, scored a pair of last chance tickets to go see Kesha coming to Pine Knob June 5th. 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I just read this. In the U.S., the average marriage that ends in divorce lasts about 8 years.
2: What?
1: Yeah. In the U.S., the average marriage that ends in divorce lasts about 8 years.
2: That can't be right.
1: I've looked it up. Often associated with the classic 7-year itch.
2: Mm-hmm. Yes, yes.
1: Now, for all marriages, the median duration is approximately 20 years.
2: So that's marriages ending not in divorce, but in other ways. Till death do us part. Death did you part.
1: Why do you look at it that way?
2: Isn't it? Well, how else? I mean, marriages really can end in two ways. You divorce or you die, correct?
1: I guess, yeah.
2: 8 years, really?
1: Yeah, 8 years.
2: I don't know why that surprised me.
1: First,
2: I bet for some people, 8 years is way too long. Yeah.
1: Listen to this. First-year marriages last a median of 21 years, while second marriages last about 17 years, and third marriages average 13, which, I mean, let's be honest,
2: okay.
1: You add all those up.
2: Yeah, I mean, you don't have a lot of time left, then. What is wrong with me today? I feel like I'm opening my mouth and you are spilling out things you would say.
1: Wow, that was...
2: Was that hurtful?
1: That was kind of hurtful.
2: I didn't mean it that way. No, I kind of did. In the U.S., the average marriage that ends in divorce lasts about 8 years. We want to know, have you beat the odds? Or how many years were you married before you divorced?
1: This is interesting. Individuals without college experience have the highest median duration, 22 years, compared to those with a bachelor's degree at 17 years.
2: Interesting.
1: I don't know why I would think it would be the opposite, but it's not. 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In the U.S., the average marriage that ends in divorce lasts about 8 years. Have you beat the odds?
2: We have beat the odds. And both of those numbers.
1: So far, yeah. Mm-hmm.
2: Means you're going to have less time for your second marriage, Nate.
1: That's one way to look at it, April. 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In the U.S., the average marriage that ends in divorce lasts about 8 years. Have you beat the odds? How long have you been married? Or if you got divorced, how long were you married for? 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
1: So Nate shared this statistic, and I got to be honest, I did not believe it. In the U.S., the average marriage ends in divorce lasts about 8 years. So we want to know, have you beaten the odds? If you haven't, how long did your marriage last? Facebook.com/WIOG Mornings. You can text or you can also call 877-330-WIOG. So some comments. Jonathan says, we've got 1 year to go. I'm sure we'll beat the odds. Excuse me. Tracy said 25 years in October. Megan says 19, going strong. Erica says we're at 16. Laura says, nope, my marriage made it 1 year and I will probably never get married again. And she says, by choice. Holly says, my first marriage only lasted 6 years. I'm currently remarried. It will be 4 years in July. David says, almost 32 years married and almost 38 together. That includes our dating years. Renee says, yep, we did. 29 years. Ashley says, 15, still going strong. Tammy says, first marriage was 7.5 years. So you almost made it to the 8 years. And I'm currently on 21 years of marriage with my husband now. Carrie says, 26 years married and 30 together. Tracy says, 17 years. And I mean, you guys are killing it. Way over 8 years. Cindy says, 26 years going strong. And Sarah says, we're at 9 years, still going strong. And Jessica says, 27 years in September. So in the U.S., the average marriage that ends in divorce lasts about 8 years. Curious, have you beaten the odds? If not, how long did your marriage last? You know what was interesting? Both Nate's sister and my sister were married for 3 years. And then they divorced, both of them. So in the U.S., the average marriage that ends in divorce lasts about 8 years. Have you beaten the odds? 877-330-9464. That's 877-330-WIOG. 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
1: 8:51, Nate, April, and You in the Morning. 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
1: However, for all marriages, the median duration is approximately 20 years. 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My husband and I have been together 6 years, and tomorrow is our 1-year wedding anniversary.
2: Oh,
1: happy anniversary.
2: Exciting, yes.
1: However, we bought a house 5 months into our marriage, and I thought for sure that would be what broke us. Thankfully, we ended up coming out stronger in the end, but oh my, was that the worst 6 weeks of my relationship?
2: Yeah, that could be a real challenge. It certainly can. See some other comments this morning. Jonathan says, we've got 1 year to go, but we're going strong. So good for you guys. Chrissy says, yep, 22 years married. Samantha says, 17 years this August. We got married young, but we are still going strong. Kelly says, it will be 10 in July, but I made it 13 years with the first marriage. Anna says, year 19, still going strong.
1: Lisa chiming in this morning. Average divorce after 20 years. 20 and out. Time served. But seriously, the kids are grown. No custody fights or child support. Bachelor degree usually presents more opportunities and increased income, so you're not dependent on your spouse
2: as much. Okay.
1: Let's see. Kelly says, going on 45. My parents divorced after 33 years. We've been blessed with the things that we've went through. How should I work? Like, I go, if you've gotten to that point, right, at like 30 years, 33 years, and you go, like, you've invested all that time, right? All these memories.
2: Sure.
1: And I mean, maybe it's been brewing for, like, I don't know. I know there's a lot of different things going on, right?
2: Absolutely.
1: I mean,
2: people can grow apart.
1: Yeah.
2: I'm
1: just like, can you imagine just like 30 years? You've been invested for 30 years, and you just go, you know what? I think I want to try something else.
2: You don't want to just shake hands and be like, hey, it's been good.
1: it's been good.
2: Nice.
1: Yeah.
2: Pamela says 26 years on this 9/11. Wow, congratulations. Kelly, 37 years. Rick says 25 years. Sarah says we're at 9. Rick says 25 years. Congratulations. So does Tracy. And Cindy says 26 years. And yep, we are still going strong.
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2: Why don't think we celebrate like marriage that make it, you know, long-term marriages enough? Anniversaries are nice, but I mean, long-term marriage takes a lot of work, a lot of compromise, a lot of wine.
1: Are you just speaking on your end?
2: I'm just saying on my end.
1: Okay. 8:54, Nate, April, and You in the Morning. Coming up, we got a brand new keyword to get you qualified to go see. It's a BTS Blitz. That keyword right around 9:10 this morning at WIOG.
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1: It's a BTS Blitz. We're flying winners all over the country to go see BTS live in concert, and you could be one of them. We started with six cities, six winners, and we are now down to three winners left and three cities to fly off to. You want to go see BTS? An actional keyword to get qualified right now is...
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1: 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Got the Dirt Dish and More. That's coming up here in about 4 minutes.
2: Nate's girlfriend got married over the weekend. We'll tell you what happened. That's coming up in the Dirt Dish and More this morning.

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1: So Dua Lipa married British actor Callum Turner in London this weekend. Kelly Curtis, actress and sister of Jamie Lee Curtis, passed away. She was 69. President Trump wants to cancel the Freedom 250 concert series that nobody wants to play and replace it with a rally. Also, a judge ordered the removal of Trump's name from the Kennedy Center. At a Harvard graduation, Conan O'Brien urged the kids to live their lives so that Harvard becomes the least important thing people know about them. The horror movie Backrooms made more than $81 million this weekend. That makes the director, who's 20 years old, Kane Parsons, the youngest director to ever top the domestic box office. A female contestant in the upcoming season of Love Island USA was kicked off for resurfaced videos of her using racial slurs. Fans online found them after the cast was announced last week. So more evidence has surfaced that Taylor Swift has some kind of involvement with Toy Story 5. MIA is suing Kid Cudi for almost $3 million for kicking her off his tour. Jay-Z dissed Drake, Nicki Minaj, and Kanye West during his set at the Roots Picnic. Morgan Wallen got so upset over technical difficulties during his performance of Sand in My Boots on Friday night, he flipped over his piano and broke it. Alaskan Bush People star Matt Brown was found dead by his brother. Matt was just 43. And some things to look forward to in the month of June: Masters of the Universe, that hits theaters this Friday, and Toy Story 5 is out June 19th. That's a look at the dirt, the dish, and more this morning.
0: More of Nate and

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1: Oh, it's beautiful. But wait a minute, isn't this?
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1: All right, it's a Tuesday, which can only mean one thing. It's time to talk some Loons baseball. We got Jim Ann joining us. The Loons are back home this week, and it is jam-packed.
2: By the way, Nate, it's a Monday.
1: Oh, it is Monday.
3: You're doing great, man. It's a Tuesday tomorrow when we play baseball.
2: Yeah, exactly.
1: Wait, are you normally here on Mondays?
2: Yes.
3: Yeah.
1: Huh. When did that happen?
3: I know, it's crazy, right? I like that, though.
2: I could have not said anything, but...
3: I like that you did.
2: I feel like
1: it's a Monday, and that could only mean one thing. Jimmy's here to talk Loons baseball. What's going on, man?
3: Not a lot, but we do have a lot going on at Down Diamond this week. Tuesday, that's tomorrow, Nate,
1: yes,
3: just so you're up to speed. That's going to be a two for Tuesday, all those good buy one, get one offerings going on tomorrow night. Wednesday, Hometown Heroes, as always.
2: Okay, I have a question. What is Swing for a Prize?
3: Swing for a Prize is something we're trying out this year. It's new. So this is going to be pretty cool. After the game, we're going to bring everybody that wants to participate down onto the field. We're going to have bags in the outfield. You're going to hit a tennis ball off a tee. If your tennis ball hits a bag, whatever bag it hits first, you win the prize that's in that bag.
2: Wow.
3: All kinds of cool stuff. I know there's some old Clayton Kershaw bobbleheads that are going to be part of this. Yeah, definitely. Like, you, and that's the thing is we won't even know what's in the bag we hand you
1: right
3: at that point. So all kinds of really cool stuff available to win on Swing for a Prize. Speaking of cool stuff you can win, Thursday is going to be Lucky Hot Dog Night. That's an old favorite. It's if you buy a hot dog or a brat from the concession stand, there could be a golden ticket inside, and a golden ticket means you win a prize.
1: So lots of winning coming up.
3: All kinds of winning coming up. All kinds of good prizes for that, too. We've got a kayak, a Blackstone griddle, a tent, among a thousand other things. All kinds of really cool stuff there. Friday night, of course, is going to be Pride Night, brought to you by Dowglad Plus and Great Lakes Bay Pride. That's always one of the most energetic, fun nights at the ballpark.
1: Yeah.
3: We love Pride Night. Saturday, Princess Night. I know that we have a few spots for our Princess Ice Cream Show social still available. So if the kiddos love princesses and you want to get them out for some ice cream, those are still available at loons.com. I'd jump on those quick. Princess Night, always a fast, hot-selling ticket. And with the weather this week, I can't imagine it won't be.
1: Yeah, and by the way, the weather is supposed to be... Knock on wood.
3: We're sure hoping
1: gorgeous.
3: So.
1: Yeah,
3: we're sure hoping so. We haven't had a full week of nice weather yet this season. We're definitely hoping this can be the one. Get some fireworks on Saturday night from Farm Bureau Insurance. And then on Saturday, one I'm excited about, we haven't had these in years, at least since I've worked for the Loons. Zooperstars are back at the ballpark. So if you don't know what Zooperstars are, I'm sure you've seen them either in person or on social media somewhere. It's the big inflatable suits where sometimes you'll see they'll like mess around with base coaches or umpires. And they do all kinds of funny skits. Some of them you may have heard of are Harry Canary, Mackerel Jordan, LeBronco James. I personally hope Ken Giraffe Jr. shows up. But those are always really fun. And Zooperstars is going to be here on 6-7 day.
1: So, obviously, lots of fun going on at Dow Diamond all this week. Get your tickets at loons.com. And by the way, how's the team doing?
3: We're still in first place.
1: That's all that matters.
3: That's all we care about.
1: All right. So, loons.com for all the details. Jimmy, thank you so much.
3: Thank
1: Let's hook somebody up right now with the four-pack of tickets.
2: 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Again, that's 877-330-9464. Caller 15. Good luck.
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11: A better life with Dr. Sanjay Gupta.
12: Slowly but surely, AI is seeping its way into every corner of our lives. One area perhaps I didn't expect is diet advice. A new study out of Turkey found that chatbots are recommending to teen boys and girls that they restrict their daily calories to dangerously low levels and eat a balance of nutrients that are kind of out of whack. Remember, teenagers are growing, one pediatrician told us. If they aren't getting enough nutrition, it can really stunt their growth on a number of levels. And in extreme cases, it can lead to significant health consequences. Large language models, LLMs, they are designed to agree with you. So if you're looking to lose weight, they're going to push you pretty hard in that direction. They also sometimes don't know how to tell the difference between good information and bad information. And you know who does? Your doctor. I'm Dr. Sanjay Gupta, helping you live a better life.
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14: Sunny through the day today, highs of 76. Clear skies tonight, a low of 50. And for Tuesday, sunny skies and 77. Currently, we're at 68.
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1: 9:53, Nate, April, and you in the morning, wrapping it up on a Monday. Thank you so much for being a part of the show this morning.
2: It was a busy day.
1: It was a busy day. We gave you a couple keywords for BTS Blitz. Also, we gave away tickets for Kesha, last chance ticket. She's coming to Pine Knob on June 5th. 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
1: 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Make sure you keep listening for your chance to qualify coming very soon. So that is on the way as well. Very excited about that. 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
2: It is, yes. We've got looks like a whole week of nice warm weather.
1: Get out there and enjoy it. We'll talk to you tomorrow. Erica's coming up next. Got the throwback lunch at noon. And again, she'll have another keyword around 12:15 to get you qualified for the BTS Blitz with 102.5 WIOG. Bye-bye.
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0: Alex Warren on WIOG. It's Erica. He was performing in Nashville last week, and Luke Combs came out and surprised the crowd, and they sang Ordinary together. On the way, Taylor Swift and Bruno Mars on WIOG.
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19: Weather.
0: Sunny today, a high around 76. Tonight is going to get down to 50 for a low with clear skies. And then tomorrow, sunny and 77 for your Tuesday. That's a look at your WIOG weather.
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8: A Better Life with Dr. Sanjay Gupta.
9: Heart disease is still the leading cause of death here in the United States and around the world. But what if there was something you could do earlier in life to reduce the odds of becoming a statistic? Well, here in the United States, tens of millions of adults already take a statin to lower their cholesterol. But new guidance put out by the American College of Cardiology and the American Heart Association now emphasize that treating high cholesterol sooner could significantly reduce a person's lifetime risk of heart attack or stroke. How early are we talking? In your 30s, believe it or not. Of course, you need to talk to your doctor about whether statins are right for you, but you should know that the evidence is really starting to stack up that shows the earlier you get a jump on reducing lifelong exposure to plaque-causing lipids and lipoproteins, the better the odds are going to be for you. Make sure you get your cholesterol checked. That's the first step. I'm Dr. Sanjay Gupta, helping you live a better life.
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0: Langley, 102.5 WIOG. It's Erica. Remember, we continue with the BTS Blitz. We have more trips that you can win to see BTS in major cities. Make sure you are listening. Coming up, 12:15. I've got your next keyword and chance to win that flyaway to see BTS. On the way, JT and T.I.
1: 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Big settlements do. And that's why MidMichigan calls Lee free.

Taylor on WIOG. You know, there's rumors that she has a song for Toy Story 5, and there was a Toy Story 5 billboard that went up. And in Andy's bedroom, the wallpaper has TS on it with 13 clouds. People think Taylor Swift is dropping Easter eggs in the Toy Story 5 billboard. Would anybody be surprised? It's Risk It All Now, WIOG.

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11: 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And there's perhaps no movement more fundamental than walking. It reinforces the alignment, stability, and coordinated muscle activation that supports how your body moves, whether you're doing strenuous exercise or simply going about your daily life. This is according to Dana Santis, a strength and conditioning specialist. Even though you walk every day, Dana does say you can make small adjustments to immediately improve your walking mechanics. So, keep your rib cage stacked over your pelvis. 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Allow your arms to swing naturally in coordination with your legs. Keep your gaze forward, your jaw relaxed, and then just breathe in through your nose and out through your mouth. I'm Dr. Sanjay Gupta, helping you live a better life.

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1: It is beautiful today. Sunny, 76. Tonight, clear skies down to 50. And then tomorrow, high of 77 with sun. It's going to be a gorgeous week, actually. That's a look at your WIRG weather. Yeah.
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11: A better life with Dr. Sanjay Gupta.
12: Slowly but surely, AI is seeping its way into every corner of our lives. One area perhaps I didn't expect is diet advice. A new study out of Turkey found that chatbots are recommending to teen boys and girls that they restrict their daily calories to dangerously low levels and eat a balance of nutrients that are kind of out of whack. Remember, teenagers are growing, one pediatrician told us. If they aren't getting enough nutrition, it can really stunt their growth on a number of levels. And in extreme cases, it can lead to significant health consequences. Large language models, LLMs, they are designed to agree with you. So if you're looking to lose weight, they're going to push you pretty hard in that direction. They also sometimes don't know how to tell the difference between good information and bad information. And you know who does? Your doctor. I'm Dr. Sanjay Gupta, helping you live a better life.

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We are your home for Nate and April in the morning. Make sure you're waking up with them because 10 grand in the sand is back with Financial Plus Credit Union. You could go digging in the sand June 20th at Haithco Park to win $1,000 in cold hard cash, an Apple Watch, Beats headphones, and so much more. 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On the way.

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1: Kicking off the throwback lunch today, it's Usher and Yeah on WIOG. Can you believe the song came out in 2004? How do I know that?

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You're going to get a keyword. You could win airfare, hotel stay, and tickets to see BTS in one of four major cities. But you got to listen on the way to get that keyword to win. Right now, Coolio on the Throwback Lunch. It's Fantastic Voyage, WIOG.

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7: A better life with Dr. Sanjay Gupta.
8: Slowly but surely, AI is seeping its way into every corner of our lives. One area perhaps I didn't expect is diet advice. A new study out of Turkey found that chatbots are recommending to teen boys and girls that they restrict their daily calories to dangerously low levels and eat a balance of nutrients that are kind of out of whack. Remember, teenagers are growing, one pediatrician told us. If they aren't getting enough nutrition, it can really stunt their growth on a number of levels. And in extreme cases, it can lead to significant health consequences. Large language models, LLMs, they are designed to agree with you. So if you're looking to lose weight, they're going to push you pretty hard in that direction. They also sometimes don't know how to tell the difference between good information and bad information. And you know who does? Your doctor. I'm Dr. Sanjay Gupta, helping you live a better life.
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15: A better life with Dr. Sanjay Gupta.
16: Eating a healthy diet is not only good for you physically, it can also keep your brain sharp as you age. According to a new study out of China, people who most closely followed the MIND diet slowed aging in key structures inside their brains by more than 2 years. The MIND diet is a combination of the Mediterranean diet, which we talk a lot about, and the DASH diet, which stands for Dietary Approaches to Stop Hypertension. All three of these diets are similar, but the MIND diet puts more of an emphasis on berries, beans, leafy green vegetables, fish, poultry, whole grains, olive oil, and nuts. You're not going to eat foods with a lot of saturated fat. We're talking cheese, butter, red meat, or anything fried. You really don't have to eat like this 100% of the time. That's the key. Just do the best that you can. I'm Dr. Sanjay Gupta, helping you live a better life.
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not dropped Act 3. I've been watching. You know, I'm in the beehive. I love Beyonce. We've been waiting on Act 3 now for quite some time. The rumor is it's going to be a rock album with Stevie Nicks on it. Notorious B.I.G. now.

American Rejects on WIOG. You're in the middle of the throwback lunch. Did you see they're doing the guerrilla marketing campaign where they're performing in people's backyards? Again, they did this last summer. People are online trying to showcase their backyards and pole barns right now to see if they can get All American Rejects to come perform in them. Dead serious. I want to say they were

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You can text us 877-330-9464. Are you into it? Do you love it? It's Hate That I Made You Love Me on WIOG.

0: 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You could be going digging in the sand June 20th at Haithco Park. 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WIOG, it's Erica. 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You could see the Jonas Brothers at Soaring Eagle and so much more. 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
11: A better life with Dr. Sanjay Gupta.
12: Heart disease is still the leading cause of death here in the United States and around the world. But what if there was something you could do earlier in life to reduce the odds of becoming a statistic? Well, here in the United States, tens of millions of adults already take a statin to lower their cholesterol. But new guidance put out by the American College of Cardiology and the American Heart Association now emphasize that treating high cholesterol sooner could significantly reduce a person's lifetime risk of heart attack or stroke. How early are we talking? In your 30s, believe it or not. Of course, you need to talk to your doctor about whether statins are right for you, but you should know that the evidence is really starting to stack up that shows the earlier you get a jump on reducing lifelong exposure to plaque-causing lipids and lipoproteins, the better the odds are going to be for you. Make sure you get your cholesterol checked. That's the first step. I'm Dr. Sanjay Gupta, helping you live a better life.
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4: It is unbelievably nice today. High of 76 with sunny skies. Clear tonight with low of 50. And then tomorrow, high of 77 with sun for your Tuesday. That's a look at your WIOG weather.
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0: one from Teddy Swims, Mr. Know-It-All on WIOG. It's Erica. Coming up, Pink Panthers and Zara Larsson by request with Stateside and Ella Langley.
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0: will go a long way towards helping you live a happy, healthy, and pain-free life. And there's perhaps no movement more fundamental than walking. It reinforces the alignment, stability, and coordinated muscle activation that supports how your body moves, whether you're doing strenuous exercise or simply going about your daily life. This is according to Dana Santis, a strength and conditioning specialist. Even though you walk every day, Dana does say you can make small adjustments to immediately improve your walking mechanics. So, keep your rib cage stacked over your pelvis. 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Allow your arms to swing naturally in coordination with your legs. 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I'm Dr. Sanjay Gupta, helping you live a better life.
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been dying over this speech that Conan O'Brien gave to students at Harvard. WIOG, it's Erica. At the graduation, Conan O'Brien told the students to live their lives so that graduation at Harvard becomes the least important thing people know about them. What fantastic advice that is. Because when you think about it, when people go to Ivy League schools, right? That's all anybody ever says. Oh my God, they went to Harvard. Oh my God, they went to Stanford. Oh my God. That's all I know. See, this is why I didn't go to Ivy League schools. What? There's more, right? WIOG.

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Ed Sheeran on WIOG. I'm thinking about getting Ed Sheeran tickets. He's coming to Ford Field August 29th. It's my husband's birthday. I want to get tickets, but I'm not kidding. They're insanely expensive. Like every concert ticket under the

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1: Hit the Wall is sort of a pivotal moment in Daughter from Hell. 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It felt like the introduction to the album very immediately to me.

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11: Weather. Sunny today with a high right around 76. Tonight, clear and a low of 50. Tomorrow, high of 77 with sun. That's a look at your WIOG weather.
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0: 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It's Erica. Somebody put together a list of things to look forward to in June because apparently we need that. Summer being here isn't enough. There are three major things happening this month that I kind of forgot about. 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Also coming up, Olivia Dean on WIOG.
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12: Did you know that almost half the vegetables and more than three quarters of the fruit that we eat in this country come from just one state, California? Yeah, it's true. And according to a new report by the Environmental Working Group, a health advocacy organization, a lot of this produce is tainted with PFAS, which are sometimes referred to as forever chemicals. Why? Well, the EPA says pesticides keep America's food supply safe, abundant, and affordable. And of course, these chemicals are used in every state, not just California. Now, if you are worried, though, about how much you're consuming, the best thing to do is to buy organic produce, if and when you can. Organic or not, you should rinse all fruits and vegetables under running water. Don't use any soap. And as one epidemiologist told us, use a brush on sturdier items like carrots, potatoes, and cucumbers. I'm Dr. Sanjay Gupta, helping you live a better life.
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put together a list of things that we can look forward to this month. WIOG, it's Erica. I thought just being June was exciting, but apparently not. Masters of the Universe comes out on Friday. Toy Story 5 is about to come out June 19th. The World Cup starts June 11th. And the first official day of summer is June 21st, which also is Father's Day this year. Oh, my God, Father's Day is coming up. Actually, I completely forgot about that. WIOG.

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1: Sunny skies today with a high of around 77. Clear skies in the overnight with a low of 48. I'm Allie with a look at your 102.5 WIOG weather.
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bells for this pop star over the weekend. 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No, not Taylor Swift. Dua Lipa and Callum Turner officially tied the knot over the weekend, and it's making fans look back at how they're like rom-com-y way that they met. So a year before they started dating, they did meet at a restaurant, and then they crossed paths again. And it turns out Dua was reading a novel. Callum asked her what she was reading,

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4: For the 9th year in a row, Finland has been named the happiest country in the world. That's according to the World Happiness Report put out every year by the Wellbeing Research Center at the University of Oxford in the UK. Two other Nordic nations, Iceland and Denmark, came in at numbers 2 and 3. Now, having spent quite a bit of time in these countries over my 2.5 decades as a journalist, I can tell you that this is not at all that surprising. There's an entirely different way of thinking in these countries. We before me, you might say. In other words, the mentality is less adversarial and much more, we're all in this together. One other interesting thing that came up was that no matter where someone lived, the more time they spent on social media, the less happy they were. Want to smile? It's simple. Put your phone away for a bit. I'm Dr. Sanjay Gupta, helping you live a better life.
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1: 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Just play the game one way. You hit a ball in the gap, run. 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

0: legendary stuff for Sabrina Carpenter over the weekend. 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She actually is seeking an ordered protection from a man who showed up on her doorstep. Apparently, he was arrested about 24 hours after being on her doorstep. She caught him on her Ring camera, so she's seeking a court-ordered protection. Hopefully she gets it, because that's, I mean, like, super scary.
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13: Eating a healthy diet is not only good for you physically, it can also keep your brain sharp as you age. According to a new study out of China, people who most closely followed the MIND diet slowed aging in key structures inside their brains by more than 2 years. The MIND diet is a combination of the Mediterranean diet, which we talk a lot about, and the DASH diet, which stands for Dietary Approaches to Stop Hypertension. All three of these diets are similar, but the MIND diet puts more of an emphasis on berries, beans, leafy green vegetables, fish, poultry, whole grains, olive oil, and nuts. You're not going to eat foods with a lot of saturated fat. We're talking cheese, butter, red meat, or anything fried. You really don't have to eat like this 100% of the time. That's the key. Just do the best that you can. I'm Dr. Sanjay Gupta, helping you live a better life.
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16: Weather.
0: Sunny skies today with a high of around 77. Clear skies in the overnight with a low of 48. I'm Allie with a look at your 102.5 WIOG weather.
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0: actually just rewatched SZA and Kiki Palmer in that hilarious movie, One of Them Days, over the weekend. It's Ali on 102.5 WIOG. The reason I was like motivated to watch it is because I'm so invested in Kiki Palmer and the guy from Hot Ones, Sean Evans. This is like bringing the whole world together right now. The one thing that everybody in the world can agree on is that they want these two to get together. If you haven't seen their clips, apparently a while ago, Sean said that the guest that he actually had a crush on Hot Ones was Kiki Palmer. And since then, the internet is just loving the back and forth flirtation. So she was just on his podcast. I mean, seriously, if they don't get together, is love even real?
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13: Did you know that almost half the vegetables and more than three quarters of the fruit that we eat in this country come from just one state, California? Yeah, it's true. And according to a new report by the Environmental Working Group, a health advocacy organization, a lot of this produce is tainted with PFAS, which are sometimes referred to as forever chemicals. Why? Well, the EPA says pesticides keep America's food supply safe, abundant, and affordable. And of course, these chemicals are used in every state, not just California.

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4: A better life with Dr. Sanjay Gupta.
5: For the ninth year in a row, Finland has been named the happiest country in the world. That's according to the World Happiness Report put out every year by the Wellbeing Research Center at the University of Oxford in the UK. Two other Nordic nations, Iceland and Denmark, came in at numbers 2 and 3. Now, having spent quite a bit of time in these countries over my 2.5 decades as a journalist, I can tell you that this is not at all that surprising. There's an entirely different way of thinking in these countries. We before me, you might say. In other words, the mentality is less adversarial and much more, we're all in this together. One other interesting thing that came up was that no matter where someone lived, the more time they spent on social media, the less happy they were. Want to smile? It's simple. Put your phone away for a bit. I'm Dr. Sanjay Gupta, helping you live a better life.
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Morgan Wallen had a tough time on stage the other night. It's 102.5 WIOG. He got upset over some technical difficulties on stage, and he flipped the piano, like flipped it over.

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0: because we don't do that. But I want to rant, vent a little bit because the Euphoria finale just got spoiled for me. Again, I'm not going to ruin it for you, but I'm upset right now. It's Allie on 102.5 WIOG. I was just scrolling. TMZ popped up, and they literally told me the ending of Euphoria. I mean, in the clickbait headline. I didn't even have to search for it. It was just right there. So frustrated. Why would you do that? Don't post spoilers. It's only been a day. Anyways, guess I'm not going to be watching that tonight.
1: He's got neckties. He's got socks. Give him a gift that really rocks. Treat your dad to a $5,000 basement barbecue or backyard upgrade. 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A ginormous flat screen for the man cave? 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
5: If you're caring for an aging parent, you may feel quite often that you're alone in what you're doing. But you're not, not by a long shot. According to a new report by the Pew Research Center, 10% of U.S. adults are caring for a parent over age 65. Millions more are caring for a spouse or partner 65 or older. Beyond the sheer numbers, this report, perhaps unsurprisingly, found a major difference in caregiver well-being between men and women. One psychologist we spoke to suggested thinking 5 years in the future and imagining where you are right now. Will you be glad you took something on, or regretful that you didn't? You also need to cut yourself some slack, he said, especially women. Don't try to shoulder all of the burden by yourself. You might need to ask for help before you burn out. You'll be so glad you did. I'm Dr. Sanjay Gupta, helping you live a better life.
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1: Sunny skies today with a high of around 77. Clear skies in the overnight with a low of 48. I'm Allie with a look at your 102.5 WIOG weather. 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
9: A better life with Dr. Sanjay Gupta.
10: Slowly but surely, AI is seeping its way into every corner of our lives. One area perhaps I didn't expect is diet advice. A new study out of Turkey found that chatbots are recommending to teen boys and girls that they restrict their daily calories to

0: dangerously low levels and need a balance of nutrients that are kind of out of whack. Remember, teenagers are growing, one pediatrician told us. If they aren't getting enough nutrition, it can really stunt their growth on a number of levels. And in extreme cases, it can lead to significant health consequences. Large language models, LLMs, they are designed to agree with you. So if you're looking to lose weight, they're going to push you pretty hard in that direction. They also sometimes don't know how to tell the difference between good information and bad information. And you know who does? Your doctor. I'm Dr. Sanjay Gupta, helping you live a better life.
1: He's got ties. He's got socks. Give him a gift that really rocks. Treat your dad to a $5,000 basement barbecue or backyard upgrade. Pop gets to pick. Head to our website to enter this national contest for a chance at $5,000 for your top pop.
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15: For the ninth year in a row, Finland has been named the happiest country in the world. That's according to the World Happiness Report put out every year by the Wellbeing Research Center at the University of Oxford in the UK. Two other Nordic nations, Iceland and Denmark, came in at numbers 2 and 3. Now, having spent quite a bit of time in these countries over my 2.5 decades as a journalist, I can tell you that this is not at all that surprising. There's an entirely different way of thinking in these countries. We before me, you might say. In other words, the mentality is less adversarial and much more, we're all in this together. One other interesting thing that came up was that no matter where someone lived, the more time they spent on social media, the less happy they were. Want to smile? It's simple. Put your phone away for a bit. I'm Dr. Sanjay Gupta, helping you live a better life.

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1: Sunny skies today with a high of around 77. Clear skies in the overnight with a low of 48. I'm Allie with a look at your 102.5 WIOG weather.
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4: 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But as always, you should talk to your doctor before starting any new medication or supplement, whether it's prescription or over the counter. Now, when it comes to the science, we looked into this, and I gotta say, there's not a lot of strong evidence that magnesium supplements will actually help you sleep. They might help you manage pain, they might help you lower your stress levels, or work to get your muscles to relax. And maybe it's those things then that help you get some better sleep. I'm Dr. Sanjay Gupta, helping you live a better life.
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0: 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Coming up tomorrow,
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5: If you're caring for an aging parent, you may feel quite often that you're alone in what you're doing. But you're not. Not by a long shot. According to a new report by the Pew Research Center, 10% of U.S. adults are caring for a parent over age 65. Millions more are caring for a spouse or partner 65 or older. Beyond the sheer numbers, this report, perhaps unsurprisingly, found a major difference in caregiver well-being between men and women. One psychologist we spoke to suggested thinking 5 years in the future and imagining where you are right now. Will you be glad you took something on, or regretful that you didn't? You also need to cut yourself some slack, he said, especially women. Don't try to shoulder all of the burden by yourself. You might need to ask for help before you burn out. You'll be so glad you did. I'm Dr. Sanjay Gupta, helping you live a better life.
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3: A better life with Dr. Sanjay Gupta.
4: Slowly but surely, AI is seeping its way into every corner of our lives. One area perhaps I didn't expect is diet advice. A new study out of Turkey found that chatbots are recommending to teen boys and girls that they restrict their daily calories to dangerously low levels and eat a balance of nutrients that are kind of out of whack. Remember, teenagers are growing, one pediatrician told us. If they aren't getting enough nutrition, it can really stunt their growth on a number of levels. And in extreme cases, it can lead to significant health consequences. Large language models, LLMs, they are designed to agree with you. So if you're looking to lose weight, they're going to push you pretty hard in that direction. They also sometimes don't know how to tell the difference between good information and bad information. And you know who does? Your doctor. I'm Dr. Sanjay Gupta, helping you live a better life.
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